0: Écoute, c'est un hit life.
1: Yo. 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
1: 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Yeah. Okay.

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1: 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For the city though. 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Yeah. Okay.

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1: Yeah. For the city though. Yeah. You gotta light the tower up for this. Yeah. Okay.

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1: These boys are small boys, but they are wicked. These are dangerous boys.

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1: Yo. For the city though. Yeah. Gotta light the tower up for this. Yeah. Okay.